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0: 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Bad news, I lost the game, which means you did too. 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

0: 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Yeah. Yeah. 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

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Way easier.

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1: 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Playing what we want.

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0: 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Yeah, we're swingers. Don't make a big deal out of it.
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Duh, being covered in smog, gross Gulf water, hurricanes every summer, mind-numbing traffic, insane...

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Lancaster, what's up? It's JT. Thanks for getting weird with us on Jack FM. Wake up early with me tomorrow morning and pick the music on the 720 game.

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It's JT. Thanks for listening to Jack FM while you walk Old Alton Bridge. Just don't send the ghost this way, all right?

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Really, Roger? Jaeger shots again? What are we, 12?

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4: 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Yo, Street drops the verse.

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Yeah. Play on, play it, play on, play it, play on, play on, play on, play on, cause I like it. 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Black Street Productions, we out, ride. 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
2: Welcome to Better Living, a show about people or organizations having a big impact here in North Texas. I'm your host, Chris Arnold of 105.3 The Fan, and our special guests today, they're all involved with the Marco Polo World Foundation and their 17th annual Chinese Dragon Boat Festival. Please welcome Alejandra Reyes, Yinming Ping, and Ariana Christie. Ladies, how you doing?
3: Great.
2: Oh, I'm so great. Yes, I'm so glad you're with us because this is such an exciting event, and I've had the pleasure over the years of attending and being a part of and emceeing various parts of it, at least for 16 of these 17 years. This, for those who don't know, is a thrilling dragon boat race. It has several races on Lake Caroline and Irving. Eye-dotting ceremonies, international costume parades, kite flying, traditional live performances, cultural arts, and food vendors. It's an exciting time, and it's happening this Sunday. So first of all, Ariana, I just want to start with you, too. I want to start with you because you and I have, I've had you on the show before. I mean, I'm sorry, Alejandra. Alejandra, tell us about the festival itself overall and what it means to you in particular, because you've been involved with it so long as well.
4: Yes, Chris, thank you so much for having me. I am excited to be here today. And as you know, I'm representing the Marco Polo World Foundation. And we are a nonprofit organization, Chris. And what we do is we bring people together by celebrating culture, by celebrating traditions in the community. And our event takes place in Irvin in Las Colinas. So the festival is a really wonderful event to attend. It's free admission. And we have the Dragon Boat races throughout the day. We have 40 different competing teams this year.
2: Wow. And so it starts at like 8:30, correct?
4: 8:30 in the morning to 6 p.m. Yes.
2: And the races are so exhilarating, and you've got different corporations, and you got also different first responders and different officials. They have their own teams. It's kind of like the Olympics, right?
4: It sure is, Chris. And, you know, it's a sport that has gained popularity here in the U.S. So it brings Fortune 500 companies together, and they all race. They all have... you know, it's a very high energy competition, and they all paddle at the rhythm of the drum.
2: Yes.
4: And towards the end line. That's how it works. So it's really fun.
2: It's a lot of fun. And of course, it's more than just the races. In fact, Ariana, can you talk a little bit about the different parades and performers?
3: Yes. So we have parades from different cultures, performances from different cultures. They get to showcase their different outfits. They work really hard on these outfits. So we do enjoy seeing that. I think that it brings a beautiful touch to the entire event. We do have, I guess the cultures will be American, Chinese, Japanese, Korean, Mexican. Mm-hmm. Those are all the different places that get to their outfits. And then we also, so we're big on diversity, first off. The costumes. They also have the costume contest. I think last year might have been, they had the Halloween and the best drummer costume. So the pictures were so cute. You guys do get a chance to go over to our social media. I think you'll enjoy seeing that. We also have the kite contest, hacky sack, Halloween. So I know you said just a little bit, so I'll say the rest.
2: No, I'm exciting time, and it's family friendly. I mean, they've got the different booths. They got the food vendors. Yen, can you talk about the vendors and the foods? Because everywhere you walk, it's like, this is nice food and different cultures, and it tastes so great, and it smells so good.
5: Yes, you got that right, Chris. Yeah, I think it's a lot of the visitors coming to our festivals besides watching the show and the race. So food is the most exciting part for the festival. So this year we have 11 different kind of food vendors coming this year, with all different kinds from our American to Mexican food truck. And then we are lucky that we have our barbecue truck this year.
2: Mm-hmm.
5: Too. So, and then with El Salvador, and then of course it's Chinese, Korean, and then Japanese, and also our Cambodian and Indonesia as well too. So, and then I want to mention, it's like, because it's hot, so we have a lot of dessert truck too.
2: Mm-hmm.
5: So including the most popular, the boba flavored the teas and drinks, and then also with the matcha, the smoothie, and then also have a popsicle food truck that coming down to that for the food truck area too. So not to mention that we also have other vendors, like it's not they are coming out to promote their company, that what their product is, from building material to handcraft little antique food, that kind of selling little stuff, and also with popcorn too, like selling too throughout the day. So and also the most exciting is, like, we also have 16 promotional booth from our corporate, that they not just come out to do the race, they also promote their product, their company, doing our festival. So it's really exciting for us.
2: It's really exciting. Again, I've been involved with it since, I want to say, almost since the beginning in 2007. And big shout out to the chairwoman and president, Diana Wang, because she's done such an outstanding job over the years with this festival. Part of the festival that I really liked, my kids really liked, and I'd bring my kids there, and it's always been a lot of fun, and they love the kites. But every now and then, the festival would have an area where you could feed, like, farm animals. Is that going to happen this year? Do you know? Anybody know? Alejandra, do you know if they're going to have the little area for the baby goats and the little horses?
6: You know, Chris, this year we will not have the petting zoo, but we do have the bouncy houses, and there's some other areas for the kiddos. And you know, something else really good as well is free admission,
2: mm-hmm.
6: free parking.
2: Mm-hmm.
6: So, you know, you park just a few minutes from where the festival is taking place, which is at the Levy Event Plaza in Irvine. And then you can just get a little boba tea, walk around, you can sit by the stage and watch some of the performers. Then you can just walk and go by the lake area, and then you can cheer for one of your favorite teams. So it's a very high energy event, and it's a great location too. You know, the month of October in DFW, there are so many different events, but this one is very unique because, again, it has that cultural and bringing cultures together, part of it. Plus, it's a sporting at the same time with the Dragon Boat competition.
2: Exactly. In fact, it's really fun to watch because, like I said, it's kind of like the Olympics, and it's a really beautiful setting right there in beautiful Las Galinas, right there, Lake Caroline. And you mentioned where you can just stroll around the lake, and there's benches where you can sit down. There's lots of seating areas, and people have brought their blankets and things. They have like a little picnic area, watching the kites fly. It's just an amazing, amazing atmosphere. And I know, Ariana, You could go on and on and on about the different performers, but let's talk some more about the parades too.
3: Yes, so we do have our parades. They do showcase different costumes, as I stated.
2: Mm-hmm.
3: They also, let me actually get up some extra stuff about them.
2: Yeah, there's all kinds of things that people can do when they watch the parades, and there's like the kids are involved in the parades. In other words, it's kids dressing up, and you also have people like with the dragon head, and it's like a dragon. It's really, really, really festive. And at the very end, there's an award ceremony too.
6: Yes, and Chris, we have the lion dance. That's really fun because the parade starts at some point by the stage, and they walk through the entire area from the stage all the way through the lake. And then we have also the lion dance that leads the parade, and then that leads them to another ceremony. This is called eye dotting ceremony, which it's Yangmin, can you tell us a little more about the meaning of the eye dotting ceremony? It's a really very unique ceremony to attend as well.
2: Yeah, go ahead.
5: Yes, Yangmin. That's right. Yes, eye dotting is one of the biggest ceremony. It's the main thing that for the Dragon Boat Race. For through the tradition, so during the ceremony, it's a traditional symbolizing to awaken the dragon spirit, mm-hmm. making the start of the race season. The dignity to typically use red paint to dot the dragon's eye, forehead, and the features to bestow good luck and also safety and ritually on the paddlers. So the ceremony is accomplished by lion dance and other facilitated performers. So it's a really traditional way that that's all our VIP, a lot of people are interested in it. We have to like bring out all our dragon head from mm-hmm. our dragon boat for this ceremony. So it's a big kind of a big movement for the for our race team that they have to like unload all the head and put on the table and get the all the table ready for everyone to like to view this eye darting ceremony. It's a really big thing throughout the day. So it happened like in the middle of the day, like around 12:30. So stay tuned by the water. So it's a big thing that's going on for our festival.
2: That's right. And there's announcements all through the festival. You can hear it on the speakers. And you can also hear a lot of wonderful music to this. In other words, it is not boring. It's just nice and festive. And again, it's a change of pace. So if you're saying, well, what am I going to do on a Sunday? And it's going to be a nice little Sunday this coming weekend. Today, for example, just come on out to the Marco Polo World Foundation 17th Annual Chinese Dragon Boat, Kite and Lantern Festival in Las Colinas. Let's talk about those lanterns, because people get to learn how to make the lanterns, right? Does anybody want to step up and talk about the lanterns?
5: Let me do that. So
2: okay.
5: we do have a tent that in the middle of the red or the whole site, the Levy Plaza site. So we have a kite making that throughout the day. So we have the teacher over there teach them how to make the simple fur kite, or they can buy the really big giant kite that they can fly mm-hmm. right after they bought it. So it's also, that's why we come up with the kite competition. So once they buy it and they make it, they want to fly it. And then we have a kite competition around 2 o'clock for them to do that demonstration too. So it's really excited.
2: That's right. Break out your phones, get plenty of videos, because this is very beautiful and spectacular to look at as well. Plus, I know they're going to be making dumplings again. Somebody's always got something set up to make the dumplings, because the cuisine is absolutely delicious. Can you talk about the dumplings a little bit? Because that's delicious.
5: Oh, okay. For the dumpling, is that this year we only use the Play-Doh to do it, because they're not able to eat it, but they can buy it from our food vendor.
2: Right.
5: Our food vendor have fried dumpling mm-hmm. or steamed dumpling that over there, so they can buy it over there.
2: Mm-hmm.
5: Yeah, but they do, our Asian culture, the department offer, like, we have that, four different kind of food throughout the festival that they can, all children or adults can do the demonstration. Like they can use like a Play-Doh

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1: Action to promote culture. Mm-hmm. And we have events in different programs, Chris.
2: Like, yeah,
1: we
2: year do round.
1: Yes, we have cultural programs. We have scholarships. We also give away the scholarship during the event. Mm-hmm. We have an internship program for those there in college. Mm-hmm. Educational events, community celebrations with the school districts, with Fortune 500 organizations. And then we have the team as well. We have the Yangmin. Would you like to tell them a little bit about our Dragon
3: Race Club?
1: Race Club? Yes.
3: Yes. Uh-huh.
4: Club,
3: yeah, yeah, we do. Yeah, we do. We start our race club 2 years ago. So in April, we launched one of the our Dragon Boat actual boat that for the race by the Lake Marriott at the Lake Carillon. So mm-hmm. We have free tryout for people who want to like do the try to some paddle. So every Saturday morning in the 8:30, so we have our coach there that do demonstrate and then show them how to paddle. So it was a great exercise that we just tried to like shower for everybody who's interested in it. Yes. Uh-huh. And yeah, that's our club that we also wanted, like, we're going to continue that. So we get started from April until our festival finish because of the weather getting cold. So we have no choice to move our boat. And then until next year, we start again. So yeah, stay tuned for our club. Yeah. Yeah. Announcements. So
2: exactly.
3: We have that in our website. Yes.
2: Exactly. Go ahead.
1: They can find information at the Marco Polo World Foundation.org, or they can find us on social media. But I'll tell you, on the weekends, especially for those that like to work out, mm-hmm. and sometimes you want to do something different, you know, like I like to do yoga, Pilates,
2: right.
1: And I have been actually on a Saturday. It's like a 1 hour workout, mm-hmm. and it's really good, like core workout. It's really, it's very intense actually, because you're 1 hour.
2: I bet.
3: Yeah, it's a really great exercise. Yes.
2: Exactly. We're talking again with the some of the people involved with the Marco Polo World Foundation 17th Annual Chinese Dragon Boat Kite and Lantern Festival in Las Galinas. And again, it's been going on so long, and they got all kinds of activities year-round. And all of you have a story about how you got involved. Oriana Christie, I want to start with you. How did you get involved with the Marco Polo World Foundation? Because it's such a great opportunity. Again, it's about multicultural unity and appreciation mm-hmm. of diverse cultural traditions.
4: Yeah, so last year I actually volunteered through my job, and mm-hmm. I was a volunteer for the year. And so I got a chance to see all the different departments and kind of just help out where I was needed. Mm-hmm. I did kind of jump into different areas where I might not have been needed, but I was like, hey, it looks like they need some help over there.
2: Yeah.
4: So it kind of gave me a lot of really good insight. I got to meet wonderful people. Shout out Samantha. Mm-hmm. She's the one who actually talked to Diana for me and then got me to work with them. So I've been working with them for a few months now that we've been trying to get prepared for the festival and for the event. So yeah, I've just been really enjoying my time with everyone, learning. It's been a really great experience.
2: I want to follow up with that, because a lot of different nonprofits, you know, they really need volunteers, and you saw mm-hmm. an opportunity. And what has been the volunteer experience been like for you? I mean, you talked about how you got there, but I know it's exciting, and you kind of get in where you fit in, but this has got to be unique and rewarding.
4: It is. I enjoy helping people a lot. So being able to come in and help the foundation and help the guests was kind of surreal for me, to be able to see the boat racing. I've actually never seen that in person before.
2: Isn't that
4: seeing
2: something?
4: It was. I even love the drummers. There's a costume contest for the drummers, which are the people that are like in the front of the boats.
2: Mm-hmm.
4: Like telling them where to go. Their outfits are amazing. So yeah, seeing all that was really, really nice. I got to meet a lot of different companies. I actually work in banking and finance, so it was easy to kind of talk with the other people that were volunteering for mm-hmm. the boat racing and volunteering. So yeah, it was

0: it was a really good experience.
1: And it's going to be so much fun because there's 40 different teams. Now, don't get me wrong. You're like, wow, that seems like a lot. But it starts at 8:30 a.m. And I want to say that, Alejandro, you can help me on this one. It seems like they're racing five or six of them at a time. It is very, very exciting. And you've got different groups, not just in Dallas-Fort Worth, but some of them come in from Austin too, right?
2: Yes, we have teams from Austin, teams from Houston. We even
1: Yeah.
2: have some youth teams as well. So, it's going to be exciting, fun, high energy. So again, I want to invite all your listeners to come out on Sunday, October 4th to
1: Yep.
2: enjoy the festival. Yes.
1: That's right. It's going to be happening today. As a matter of fact, Alejandra, can you talk about how you got involved? Again, I've had you on the show before, and we've known each other for a couple of years now. And like I said, you know this thing backwards.
0: Oh yes. So I used to have a radio program. This
1: Right?
0: is about 13 years ago, Chris.
1: Time
0: This has been a
1: flies.
0: long time.
1: Yeah.
0: Yes. And my show was just to maintain the community informed because I've always liked to help. And I met one of the board members, and the board member invited me to join the organization. And I went to one of the meetings. I got to meet a very unique people, a group of individuals from different professional backgrounds. And I said, you know what? Let me just apply some of my production knowledge because it's a big production, to host an event of that magnitude because it's about 30,000 people plus to come.
1: Right.
0: And then, that's how I became part of the organization. And my role is media and public relations. So I help with TV stations, radio stations, by coordinating efforts, so we can disseminate the content and get the word, people can know about the festival and come. And I do asset management, which has nothing to do with the festival, but I love it. It's just something nice, and to see that we are putting together a big event for the community. And again, I promote education and multiculturalism too, which is what the foundation's mission is. So that's how I became involved. And I know Diana, the chairwoman. She's wonderful.
1: Yes, she
0: And I've
1: is.
0: gotten to know a lot of amazing individuals that like to help, from city officials to individuals, firefighters, police department, to professionals like Oriana Young. So it's just fun, individuals who work for Fortune 500 companies. So it's a very unique and prestigious organization to be part of. And I invite individuals, just to join, even if they just want to come out on Saturdays from April through October, just to learn about dragon boating. They should attend. It's just fun.
1: It's just a lot of fun. And again, it's so much fun just to be a part of the atmosphere because there's so many different kinds of people there, and the sportsmanship, the cultural exchange, the cross-cultural awareness, the community wellness, all those things are happening right at this exciting race, the 17th annual Chinese Dragon Boat Kite and Lantern Festival in Las Galinas. And I'm not going to leave you out, Yan Ming. You got to tell us how you got involved with the Marco Polo World Foundation too.
3: Yes, thank you so much, Chris. Yes, I get the chances. I think it's like I because of also with the Asian culture, from the Su Wong, like from the FASCA, one of the Taiwanese group that they kind of promote multicultural Asian culture throughout the DFW. So my children at that time, 10 years ago, both of my kids were one of the member for that organization. So end up that they were Diana recruited the FASCA to help out during the Dragon Boat race. So I have to drop off my kid over there, and then and I was like, oh, it looks like they need a lot of hands help. So I kind of step in and do some the hanging all the lantern on the street at that time. So 10 years ago, still on the street. We have to close down the street for our festival at that time. It's huge. So after that, and then I get to like see so, I didn't expect the event so big. So many people turn out. The race was so exciting at the lake. And then all the food vendor was like on whole block of the street. There are so many visitors coming out to you. A lot of promotion board, promotional board tents that promote their product over there, and then the culture It's a throughout the whole festival. It's like in the on the street. It was amazing. So and then after the, I think I help a lot, a little bit. And then they need someone there for the ticket selling, so I help out over there. So end up, I planning to just for stay for drop off my kid, and I stay out there for a whole day. So after then, yeah, after that, then I was have a chance to talk to Diana, and then I get the chairwoman for our foundation. So
1: Look
3: she,
1: at you.
3: yeah, the president for our, yeah, for our, yeah, for our foundation. That and she recruit me, and then starting from there. So I started with volunteering department for a couple of years, and then vendor, and then VIP last year, the VIP, and then become a co-chair last year. So I learned a lot from every kind of every committee member that I come to for the past 10 years. I didn't expect it. It was like you did not expect how much stuff that you learn from each other. And then from the festival, the
1: Oh,
3: Dragon Boat
1: yeah.
3: Festival, it was big, like for our DFW area. So I'm really appreciate that I have the being part of the organization. So I'm glad
1: Exactly.
3: to be here. Yes.
1: Oh, yeah.
0: Yeah, it's
1: It's so
0: always
1: much fun.
0: there.
1: It's just so much fun.
3: Yes. It's really different than the other kind of the organizations, the foundation, right? So it's really different and unique. Yeah.
1: It's definitely different and unique. You really don't even feel like you're in Texas. It's just so exciting. And you got all the different city officials there. Everybody's celebrating, everybody's on the same page. And you got the workshops, the children activities, the global cuisine, the scholarship and appreciation award ceremony. They even got a gondola cruise on Lake Carolina. I mean, imagine that. You could actually get in a boat. You don't have to be one of the Chinese Dragon Boat competitors. You can get in a gondola and go on a ride during the festival at some point. So there's all those different things. And one of the parts I like as well is the martial arts demonstration, because I love to watch martial arts, the puppet shows, the lanterns, the kites. I mean, it's just like I'm sitting here with a big old grin on my face because it's so exciting to even think about. And I just want to say once again, and I want to start again with you, Alejandra, because like I said, you've been doing this a long time. It's always got something different that's exciting. It's not the same thing every single year, but it's consistent in the fact the quality is there and the people are so nice and wonderful and the kids have so much fun. And I want to say this again, if you're thinking about, okay, what am I going to do on a Sunday and I'll do something with the family, let's go on out to Las Colinas, right, Alejandra?
3: Yep.
1: Just get
0: Yes. And one thing I do want to say before we jump off is we do want to give a big thanks to our sponsors. One of our
1: Yes.
0: sponsors is going to be bringing in, I think, about four or five boats to participate in the festival. So we appreciate every little bit that we get from our sponsors. Like, they're just wonderful.
1: Oriana, you can go ahead and shout them out if you want to, if you got him a couple of them in front of you. And by the way, if she doesn't say your name, that doesn't mean she forgot about you. She's just trying to keep us on time on our program. Go ahead.
0: Thank you, sir. One is going to be the International Leadership of Texas. The other one is IL or IL Texas. That's kind of the biggest one right now. We also want to thank Marriott Dallas and Las Colinas. And then we also have Perkins, I think it's Coley, LLP for their continued support. And then, Yan, if you have any special ones that you want to shout out, I'll give you the
1: Yeah,
0: chance.
1: go ahead, Yan.
3: Actually, I just want to shout out that everybody is welcome to our Dragon Boat Festival. So don't miss out on Sunday. So hope everyone can have some time, and then you can come throughout the whole day. So we start at 8:30 until 5. So the most excited moment probably is at starting at noontime, because it's like we have the eye dotting, the parade, and also the costume, all the costume contests going on. So just want to shout out and make sure everybody can have make up some time and join us this Sunday, October 4th. Yes.
1: Exactly. One other note about that kite flying contest, it's being judged by the national champions from the TKO Sport Kite Team with awards for the most beautiful kite, the most unusual kite, the biggest kite, and the best handmade kite. And these kites are so impressive. Again, there's nothing else like it. You just got to come on out, and it's absolutely free. So we want to invite everybody to definitely come out to the festival, Sunday afternoon. But also, I'm trying to remember if we're still going to be doing the Global Glamour Extravaganza. Is that still on the docket? Is that something that still takes place? Because I know you got different contestants representing different countries from around the world.
3: Yes, we do have that. We do have that. That this program runs every 2 years.
1: Yeah.
3: So next year, yes, we try to like do every 2 years with the Dragon Ball Race. Every year, we kind of like.

0: We kind of worn out all our committee already. So that's why we have it next year in
1: Excellent. Oh, 2027.
0: 2027. Yes,
1: Yes.
0: we do have our pageant that going on. So we already starting recruiting all the beauty, all the smart ladies that are out in the DFW. So we are lucky that we are doing the festival. We have two of our winner. They're going to come out. They're going to greet our VIP and also on stage too. So in the area, so you're going to see them like wearing crown, dressed in really, really pretty dresses. So yeah. So we hope we can recruit more ladies to join our contest
1: Oh,
0: for
1: for
0: next year.
1: sure. For sure. And Oriana, can you mention where people can find out more information all about the Marco Polo World Foundation? I'm asking you because, again, you had so much fun when you first got involved. You're like, I got to be involved as a volunteer. I want to do something with this organization. So if anybody want to find more information about everything the Marco Polo World Foundation does, where can they find information?
2: Yes, so we're on Instagram, and the Instagram is Marco Polo World Foundation. There you'll find a lot of updates, and then you'll find events. You'll also see where you can join, and then where you can just come and practice or whatever you want to do, and just be supportive to our foundation. You can also message Diana directly. She's always on her email. I'm sure you find that also there, and then at the actual event, you can come and talk to us, and then we can see about getting you involved in anything that you see that you want to, try out.
1: Excellent. Ladies, thank you for joining us today.
0: Thank you so
2: Of
0: much,
2: course,
0: Chris.
1: thank you. And thank
2: It
1: you
2: has
1: all
2: so
1: for
2: much
1: listening to
2: benefit.
1: Better Living, a show about people or organizations having a big impact here in North Texas. I'm Chris Arnold. So long, everybody.
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0: Oh, please. That wasn't near as long as the other guys make you wait. It's another bunch of songs in a row. 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

0: nowadays, everybody wanna talk like they got something to say, but nothing comes out when they move their lips, just a bunch of gibberish. But exactly, they forgot about Dre.
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Stroud? Duh, being covered in smog, gross Gulf water, hurricanes every summer, mind-numbing traffic, insane.

world's lost its faith. 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
9: 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It's choosing delight, rest, and pleasure on purpose. Because saying yes to yourself.

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6: 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What if you start with two Sonos speakers just to see how it feels? What if you really like how it feels and you become a Sonos person who can't stop saying to their friends, "What if you start with two Sonos speakers just to see how it feels?" Because it's not magic, but it's not not magic.
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Yeah, that's great. 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
6: 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First, Luke Grimes returns as Casey Dutton, bringing range justice to Montana in the season premiere of Marshals. 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

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Me llamo Donna, and Jack is muy caliente. 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
1: Yeah, we know. It's been a while, Denton County. But we'll see you when Jack FM gets out of the pokey. You dig, mama?

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